0: don't worry.
1: It will soon pass, whatever it is. Don't worry, be happy.
0: I'm not worried.

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Don't worry, be happy. I'm not worried.

0: Are we nearly done?
1: Oh, no, honey. We'll be here for a while.
0: Yeah.
1: We need to take some more out of there, right? We need some more off the stomach, and then we're going to start on the legs. Oh, honey, Letterman says no.
0: What about Kimmel?
1: Oh, don't worry. We'll get you fighting fit. Jesus, how does somebody let themselves get like this, huh?
2: It's lack of self-discipline, I suppose.
0: I had two babies.
3: Well, a lot of women do this after they've had children. They just basically let go.
1: Really? God, it's terrifying.

0: Are we nearly done?
1: No, honey. We'll be here for a while. We need to take some more out of there, right? We need some more off the stomach, and then we're going to start on the legs. Oh, honey, Letterman says no.
0: What about Kimmel?
1: Don't worry. We'll get you fighting fit. Jesus, how does somebody let themselves get like this, huh?
2: It's a lack of self-discipline, I suppose.
0: I had two babies.
3: Well, a lot of women do this after they've had children. They just basically let go.
1: Really? God, it's terrifying.

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Do you think he was just doing that to make me jealous? Because he was totally texting me all night last night, and I don't know if it's a booty call or not.

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Jason just liked my selfie. What a creep. Is that guy sleeping over there? Yeah, the one next to the girl with no shoes on? That's so ratchet. That girl is such a fake model. She definitely bought all her Instagram followers. Who goes out on Mondays? Okay, let's go take some shots. Oh no, I feel like I'm gonna throw up. Oh wait, never mind, I'm fine. Let's go dance. There's no vodka at this

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Do you think he was just doing that to make me jealous? Because he was totally texting me all night last night, and I don't know if it's a booty call or not.

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What a creep. Is that guy sleeping over there? Yeah, the one next to the girl with no shoes on? That's so ratchet. That girl is such a fake model. She definitely bought all her Instagram followers. Who goes out on Mondays? Okay.

0: Are we nearly done?
1: Oh, no, honey. We'll be here for a while. We need to take some more out of there, right? We need some more off the stomach, and then we're going to start on the legs. Oh, honey, Letterman says no.
0: What about Kimmel?
1: Oh, don't worry. We'll get you fighting fit. Jesus, how does somebody let themselves get like this, huh?
2: It's a lack of self-discipline, I suppose.
0: I had two babies.
3: Well, a lot of women do this after they've had children. They just basically let go.
1: Really? God, it's terrifying.

0: Are we nearly done?
1: Oh, no, honey. We'll be here for a while. We need to take some more out of there, right? We need some more off the stomach, and then we're going to start on the legs. Oh, honey, Letterman says no.
0: What about Kimmel?
1: Oh, don't worry. We'll get you fighting fit. Jesus, how does somebody let themselves get like this, huh?
2: It's a lack of self-discipline, I suppose.
0: I had two babies.
3: Well, a lot of women do this after they've had children. They just basically let go.
1: Really? God, it's terrifying.

0: Don't worry, it will soon pass, whatever it is. Don't worry, be happy.
1: 5

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Do you think he was just doing that to make me jealous? Because he was totally texting me all night last night, and I don't know if it's a booty call or not. So, like, what do you think? Did you think that girl was pretty?

Wait, pause. Jason just liked my selfie. What a creep. Is that guy sleeping over there? Yeah, the one next to the girl with no shoes on? That's so ratchet. That girl is such a fake model. She definitely bought all her Instagram followers. Who goes out on Mondays?

When Jason was at the table, I kept on seeing him look at me while he's with that other girl. Do you think he was just doing that to make me jealous? Because he was totally texting me all night last night, and I don't know if it's a booty call or not.

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What a creep. Is that guy sleeping over there? Yeah, the one next to the girl with no shoes on? That's so ratchet. That girl is such a fake model. She definitely bought all her Instagram followers. Who goes out on Mondays? Okay, let's go take some shots. Oh no, I feel like I'm gonna throw up. Oh wait, never mind, I'm fine. Let's go dance. There's no vodka at this table. Do you know anyone else here?

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Do you think he was just doing that to make me jealous? Because he was totally texting me all night last night, and I don't know if it's a booty call or not.

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What a creep. Is that guy sleeping over there? Yeah, the one next to the girl with no shoes on? That's so ratchet. That girl is such a fake model. She definitely bought all her Instagram followers. Who goes out on Mondays?

table. I kept on seeing him look at me while he's with that other girl. Do you think he was just doing that to make me jealous? Because he was totally texting me all night last night, and I don't know if it's a booty call or not.

Wait, pause. Jason just liked my selfie. What a creep. Is that guy sleeping over there? Yeah, the one next to the girl with no shoes on? That's so ratchet. That girl is such a fake model. She definitely bought all her Instagram followers. Who goes out on Mondays? Okay.